0: back after a whole bunch of holidays.
1: Hey, listen, some of us have to sit and toil away at work while others jet set away to exotic places.
0: And that's exactly what you did.
1: So exotic.
0: We'll talk about your trip to Winnipeg right away.

0: the morning person?
1: No worries. We got you covered. It's Chad and Evan. Nights on the Wolf.
2: How was your day off?
3: It was good. I was traveling. So that drive from here to Winnipeg is just like...
2: At least the drive back is good. Because you know you're leaving.
3: Yeah. You know, I actually had fun in Winnipeg. Here's the thing. We rag on Winnipeg.
2: Yeah, that's right.
3: But it's good when you realize it's like... It's the Walmart of cities.
2: Right.
3: When you walk around, you just never know what you're going to see, you know?
2: Mm-hmm.
3: You never know what you're going to see. Especially at an AC/DC show. Here's the thing, though. I felt young at that AC/DC show. My 8-year-old son must have felt like he was still in the womb.
2: Well,
3: but there were a couple of kids there, but not as many as I thought there would be.
2: Hmm.
3: And AC/DC, I went into that show with low expectations.
2: Right. I would have done the same.
3: Yeah. Because I'm like, they're old. They're getting up there. Last time you saw them too, they were in their prime. You know, like that was like, they were like, you know, low 50s at that time, back in the mid 2000s. And then
2: it was 2009.
3: Right. So 2009, but they would have been in their 50s then, you know?
2: Right.
3: And they're in their 70s now. So I was like, I don't know about this. They were so good.
2: Good.
3: Brian Johnson struggles, but I mean, the guy's 79 years old, and he sings with the most hard rock voice. Like, that voice cannot be maintained. I don't care what. And also, he has hearing loss. So
2: the fact that he can still do it at the capacity that he does is very impressive.
3: It's crazy. And if you go in there and you give him that, he is an amazing front man. Like, he seems like he would genuinely be a nice guy. You know?
2: Oh, yeah.
3: And Angus moves on stage still. He's 71 years old. It's funny. My wife sent me a meme. It said, if Angus Young can do this at 71 years old, there's no reason you can't get 10,000 steps in a day.
2: Uh-huh.
3: Like, he is just all over the stage. Still does his, you know, 15, 20-minute guitar solo. And, yeah, he's still, you know, doing the patented, what is that, the jaywalk? When he does the little hop across the stage.
2: Yeah, I forget what that's called.
3: Yeah, it's...
2: Everyone knows the guitar kick jump thing.
3: Yeah.
2: Yeah.
3: And they have so many amazing songs. It's just...
2: Did they play anything from their latest album?
3: They played, what is it, Demon Fire, and then they played, what's the other one?
2: I don't know. I don't know the new album.
3: They played two songs from it. Then that was it. The rest of it was lot of Bon Scott stuff, actually.
2: That's a little surprising, but they know people are there for the old stuff.
3: They played like Riff Raff and
2: crazy
3: old stuff like that. They played High Voltage, you know?
2: It was a
3: great show. My 8-year-old son loved it. It was one of those moments where you're like, okay, this gives me some points as a cool dad. Like, when you know what I mean?
2: Mm.
3: And then they faded away very quickly the next morning, I'm sure. But
2: yeah, you'd be probably tired.
3: And the loudest show I've ever been to in my life.
2: Louder than Airborne.
3: Oh, yeah. Yeah. I don't know if it's where we were sitting.
2: Right, because you were directly opposite.
3: My God. So, and maybe it's a combination of Foo Fighters and AC/DC over the last week.
2: It's a lot of live music in some big stadiums in a week.
3: And no earplugs. Dummy.

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1: 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I'm Eric.
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1: When I think of electronic music,
2: uh-huh.
1: I think of people with soothers in their mouth doing drugs.
2: Darude?
1: Darude Sandstorm.
2: What about Sasha?
1: Who's Sasha?
2: A DJ.
1: Oh.
2: DJ Sasha?
1: I don't know who DJ Sasha is.
2: What about Steve Aoki?
1: What about Love Inc.?
2: The Originators.
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2: Chris Shepherd's the greatest of all time.
1: Of course.
2: Yep.
1: But enough about Chris Shepherd.
2: We can never talk enough about Chris Shepherd.
1: Let's talk about another electronic DJ setting world records, Mr. Calvin Harris. We'll get to it shortly.

0: Wolf Nights.
1: Heard you had some excitement last night.
0: With Chad and Evan.
2: As they say, to each their own. And I don't know about this, but okay, Calvin Harris, you know, the DJ.
3: Not personally.
2: You don't know him personally, I know. Shut up. Okay.
3: Don't take my line away from me.
2: So.
3: Steal my thunder, you jerk.
2: He actually set the official Guinness World Record for the largest crowd ever recorded at a DJ performance. It happened in Sao Paulo, Brazil. There were 1.6 million people at his set in February of this year.
3: What?
2: But they just—it was in February of this year. But they just actually went through it, and it is officially a world record.
3: So I wonder, like, obviously they checked, like, you know, how many people scanned in and all that, and ticket sales, and what matched up, and comp ticket, and then people that maybe snuck in. Like, I wonder if someone actually had to sit there and count.
2: I don't know. 1.6 million people. That's a lot. Like, what? There's 1.2 million people in Saskatchewan?
3: Yeah.
2: That's... I don't get it, though.
3: That's too big.
2: You're 1.6 million people just watching a guy stand up on stage turning knobs?
3: Yeah.
2: That's it. That's all.
3: Well, or even pretending to turn knobs.
2: Yeah, like, that's the thing about DJ. I don't get it. They might not even be performing. Well, I mean, Motley Crue.
3: Yeah, same difference, right?
2: Yeah.

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4: Judas Priest bassist Ian Hill had to sit out a show on the 21st for the first time since he joined the band in 1970. Uriah Heep's Davey Rimmer filled in. The show took place in the band's home country of England. It was their last scheduled show of 2026 and was the first time Hill ever had to miss a performance since he joined the group over 5 decades ago, according to a Priest shared statement regarding Hill's absence on social media prior to the show that read, "Ian has a badly damaged tendon in his left arm. So, unfortunately, he won't be able to play our Hammersmith Apollo Eventum show on Monday, the 21st of September. Our good friend Davey Rimmer from Uriah Heep will be playing with us, so the show will go on. Ian sends his grateful appreciation to our fans for your caring and understanding." No need for the big box store. 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

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Maybe it's time you answered it.

0: this morning?
1: Aw, hey, don't worry.
0: It's Chad and Evan, Nights on the Wolf.
2: We're going to talk about, I'm going to say probably one of the most viral videos going around right now when it comes to sports.
3: Yes.
2: Kids sports, and the kid that two-handed another kid across the head.
3: Yikes.
2: In hockey. So we'll get into that right away.

0: on The Wolf.
1: There's a video circulating around the internets right now. And Chad, you just watched it for the first time this morning. I came across it sometime over the weekend and just kind of forgot to talk about it last night. But it's from a kids' hockey game down in, where did you say? Massachusetts, right? You found that part out?
2: Yeah,
1: yeah. And so it's just, you know, like 2015 kids. So first year U13, but they could be playing with their year. And a kid comes down. There's a bit of a, you know, some cross-checking going on and pushing. And then kid falls, two hands, 1D. Then he gets knocked down again. Kid gets mad, skates down towards the opposing team's net, winds up, and absolutely baseball swings his stick at the other kid and hits him in the head.
2: Yeah.
1: And breaks his stick over the kid's head. You got to learn to control your temper. Obviously, you get heated, right? You're mad. But that's not the way to do it. You know, we always say, you know, you'll get them back somehow, but the best way to do it is on the scoreboard, right?
2: Yeah.
1: Sometimes that's not always the best thing to do, or best way in your mind at the time, but to two-hand someone in the head and break your stick, I mean, that to me is a suspension for the rest of the year.
2: I'm going to be honest. I didn't play hockey growing up, but when I was a 13-year-old kid, that's something that I might have done. I'm just being honest.
1: Yeah.
2: And I'm saying that when you're 13 years old, you don't have control over your emotions, and I'm not saying what the kid did was right. It's not.
1: You do have control over your emotions. Like you can control your anger. You can get mad. Obviously, you're allowed to feel angry, sad, whatever your emotion may be. But that is a bad move. And as a parent, I would be embarrassed and likely pull my kid from the sport.
2: And I'm just going to play devil's advocate here, and I'm going to say, like, is this contact hockey at this point?
1: Well, who knows? There's different rules for different leagues,
2: but
1: right?
2: I mean,
1: like, if this is an independent league, not part of USA Hockey,
2: right,
1: there could be contact in it.
2: Is there cross? Because there is cross-checking going on before the play. Now,
1: doesn't justify.
2: No. I'm saying, does that mean it's contact? That's what I'm saying. That's what I'm asking.
1: Well, there's cross-checking that'll happen lots, right?
2: Yeah.
1: Which, again, is a penalty, and the kid probably... It wasn't even the kid. The kid that two-handed the other kid, he went after the wrong kid. It wasn't even the one that cross-checked him.
2: No, it was the one who cross-checked him, but the thing is, the kid who cross-checked him, the reason he cross-checked him was because his own player was behind him cross-checking him. So it wasn't even a cross-check. It was more of a fall forward.
1: No, he went after a completely different kid.
2: No, he went after the same kid.
1: No, he went after a completely... No, I'm watching it right now.
2: He goes after the same kid, but the kid who hit him didn't actually... Like,
1: The kid that got the two-hand didn't... Yeah, like, I see what you're saying.
2: Yeah,
1: it's He kind of skated away and came out of the frame and came back in. But
2: yeah.
1: Maybe wasn't the specific one, but, like, he two-handed it. He also, like, hammered a kid in the foot, which you see that a lot, whatever, that's going to happen, right? The retaliation right there. But this type of retaliation is, there's no call for it in hockey. No, there's no reason for it whatsoever.
2: No,
1: the kid should be completely banned for at least the season.
2: There's got to be consequences, but it's tough teaching kids.
1: Oh, absolutely.
2: Not to use aggression on the ice. Like, that's... Well,
1: you got to be aggressive, but there's a different kind of aggression you have to use.
2: It's a fine line. It's really tough. Ooh.

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0: son Cash made me very proud the other day.
1: Oh, yeah?
0: By doing nothing.
1: That's
0: literally
1: weird.
0: Nothing. I know. I'll explain it, though, coming up.

0: Nights on the Wolf.
1: So we were talking about how I was on a road trip, went to Winnipeg and back, went Sunday, came back yesterday. Yeah, just a quick trip. But it was funny. At one point, I turned around and I looked at my son, Cash, and he was just staring out the window, right? And I know that sounds, you're like, so what? Today, that's a rare thing with kids. Like, he had his Nintendo Switch there and all that stuff, right? But he had set it aside, and I actually found yesterday, it was probably 3 hours of the drive, he was just staring out the window, listening to music. And I was like, what a moment. As a parent, you're just like, this is odd for him to be living almost like our childhood for a few hours, right? Just listening to music as you're driving along. That was weird.
2: It is a little strange. Yeah, it's good. It's good.
1: It was awesome. I was just like, this is great. Like, I'm pointing things out outside, and he's actually paying attention instead of me being like, hey, look at that. And he goes, grunting.
2: There's still some of that, though, I'm sure.
1: There was, but not during that, like, three-hour window.
2: Right. I find that, too, actually. You know, sometimes with the kids, we driving, and they just put it away because they're done with it, right?
1: I think
2: they're
1: so.
2: Sick with it, of it, and they're just realize it's like, this is actually really boring being on a device all the time.
1: And kids are tired of all the snot pouring out of their face because they're looking down and it's all just...
2: Is that all it takes to get the snot out?
1: I don't know, I guess...
2: Looking down at your device?
1: Well, it doesn't work for me.
2: Dripping everywhere?

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0: Evan. Nights on the Wolf.
1: The Colonel is proud. Hmm? You know, the Colonel with the big head and the itty-bitty body on the signs at KFC?
2: With his wee beady eyes?
1: Yeah, and then he's got the little body with the little arms and the little legs.
2: It's weird.
1: Anyway, baby was born in a KFC parking lot.
2: Mm-hmm.
1: What? What? What'd you say?
2: Oh, you like my chicken.
1: I do.
2: Mm-hmm.
1: Anyway, is that done? Oh, yeah, babies born in a KFC parking lot.

0: Not a morning person. No worries. We got you covered. It's Chad and Evan. Nights on the Wolf.
1: I'm sure everyone knows the whole process of what it's like to have a baby, you know, whether you have kids in your life or not, you know that it's a long process. You got to go to the hospital, then you could get sent home and, you know, contractions and all that stuff. Anyway, a couple in England, they had visited the hospital earlier on in the day on August 29th, and Katie, she was experiencing contractions. She was sent home around 4 because it was considered too early for the baby to arrive. So her contractions continued, and they drove home the 30 minutes. And it was around 9 o'clock or whatever, and then realized, like, you know what? The baby's coming real fast, and they had to turn into a KFC parking lot. And the baby was born in a KFC parking lot.
2: Oh, wow.
1: Yeah. So they have nicknamed the baby Colonel Cody.
2: I was going to say, you have to have something to do with that.
1: Yeah. I think even putting the middle name as Colonel would rule. You know, Cody, Colonel, and then I forget whatever the last name would be here in this case. Probably Kirby.
2: Yeah.
1: That would be Cody, Colonel, Kirby. I don't know.
2: Or middle name Sanders.
1: Good. Actually, that's a solid middle name. Sanders? I like that one.
2: Yeah.
1: That would have been really good. Baby weighed 7.5 pounds and, you know, being nicknamed Colonel Cody. And, yeah, KFC's hooking him up with some free stuff. We're honored to have been the place of Cody's birth and are sending bucket loads of love to the whole family, along with some KFC merch and vouchers to help them celebrate. So, you know, everyone's going to be walking around with some KFC crew necks. I have a couple of those. Maybe a KFC tank top. I have one of those. Maybe some KFC gitch. I don't have any of those, though.
2: KFC pajamas?
1: Well, sure. Maybe a KFC onesie, even. Listen, if you're born in a KFC parking lot, anything like that, right? Any business, they should be hooking you up with, you know, free food, free merch, like they are. And didn't the airlines at one time offer free flights? Wasn't that something that they used to do?
2: I don't know, but here's what I'm wondering, Evan. You have all that KFC stuff, and you weren't born in a KFC parking lot.
1: No, and neither were my kids. I'm just a big fan.

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1: The internet, it's a wild place. And sometimes you'll see a headline that catches your eye and you go, what? What is going on here?
2: Yeah.
1: I just saw one of those.
2: Oh, did you?
1: I want to read the exact headline shortly.

0: Hartman last night with Chad and Evan.
1: Sometimes you just read a headline and you go, what?
2: Yeah, sometimes you don't even need to read the article because you don't want it to be ruined. You don't want the headline to be ruined.
1: Yeah. So this is one of those headlines. Now, just think this one through. Here's the headline, and I quote, Dolly Parton's nephew fired from head of security role after over 20 years.
2: So? Who cares?
1: Dolly Parton, last time I checked, no longer in need of security.
2: Oh, he was her security guard?
1: Yeah.
2: Oh, I was thinking it was someone else's security guard.
1: So he was security for her company.
2: Okay.
1: For her properties, head of security for her properties. But that's a weird headline, right?
2: Yeah.
1: Like Dolly Parton's nephew fired from head of security role after over 20 years.
2: Okay.
1: Yeah.
2: Yeah, but it makes sense. He didn't. And really, was he fired or did he just lose his job? You know, because like you said, there's no one to protect anymore.
1: You just start thinking logically here.
2: But and like I said, I thought you meant like from a different job. And so I was like, who cares? People lose their jobs all the time, which is unfortunate. You don't like to see that.
1: Right.
2: But why is that a headline at all? But now I see what you're saying because he worked for her.
1: And he was fired last Wednesday.
2: Oh, so, no. Poor guy.
1: So what was he doing?
2: Like maybe in the Dollyland or whatever?
1: The Dollywood?
2: Dollywood, that's the
1: one. It does say head of security for her properties. And I know she's got lots of security, but it just seems weird, right? Like I looked at it and I was like, did I dream that Dolly Parton died?
2: No,
1: it happened,
2: passed,
1: right?
2: Yeah, she's passed away.
1: Unfortunately, it's a horrible story, but
2: yeah.
1: It just goes to show you don't have to be smart to be in media. Hey, wait, no, wait.
2: I mean, no.
1: Not,
2: no, I mean, you're right.
1: Don't.
3: I want to be normal. I want to be sane. I want to.

0: is on the prowl.
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3: Ozfest will be back in the United States in 2027, as confirmed by the festival's official social media channels. A new post on Monday, September 21st, shows a graphic that states Ozfest will come back to the UK and US, along with the caption, "More info coming soon. Where are you hoping Ozfest 2027 will pop up?" Previously, it was confirmed that the 2027 UK edition of Ozfest will take place at Villa Park in Birmingham, England, the hometown of Ozzy Osbourne. At this time, there is no word on which U.S. city will host Ozfest next year. But if I had to put money down, I'd say L.A. Rock News for Jump.ca. 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

0: this morning?
1: Aw,
0: hey, don't worry. It's Chad and Evan. Nights on the Wolf.
2: Bears, Evan.
3: What about them?
2: The Bernstein Bears?
3: No, not the Bernstein Bears. Fat Bears.
2: Hey, you know, Papa Bear was kind of fat.
3: Yeah, that's true. But not anymore. He's slimmed up.
2: Oh, yeah. He's taking the shot.
3: On the GLP once.
2: Yeah, sure.
3: I don't know. But no, this has got nothing to do with Bernstein Bears or Stain Bears, actually. It's Bernstein Bears, not Bernstein Bears. Do you know that?
2: I don't care.
3: Doesn't matter. Fat Bears. We'll talk about them next.

0: all arrives today.
1: Yeah, sure. Yeah, yeah.
2: Hmm. And you know what else arrives today?
1: No.
0: Fat Bear Week.
1: Oh, yeah. Cool, man.
0: It's back. Katmai National Park and Preserve in Alaska does this every single year where they honor the fat bears.
1: Well, you have to.
0: I should also say, you know, watch when you Google fat bear on the internets.
1: Yeah. Make sure you type in, like Fat Bear Week, Alaska.
0: Yeah. But listen, Chunk was the winner last year.
1: Chunk.
0: Yeah. He was 12. How much did he weigh? 1,200 pounds.
1: You guys.
0: 1,200 pounds is what Chunk weighed.
1: Now, how do they know? Do they weigh him?
0: Yeah, exactly. Right? Hey, Chunk, come over here.
1: Yeah.
0: Just stand on this scale. Now, Fat Bear Week celebrates bears, you know, putting on the pounds before they head into hibernation. Yeah. They say fat bears are successful bears.
1: That makes sense.
0: True. This year's event, 16 bears facing off in a single elimination bracket style tournament. You can vote.
1: What do the winners get? The honor of being named the winner of Fat Bear Week?
0: I guess. They don't even know that they're in the competition.
1: Lame.
0: Fatbearweek.org is where you can go to vote. They have, single elimination style bracket style tournament.
1: Can you vote multiple times?
0: Maybe. I don't know. I don't know if people are that invested in it.
1: I don't know.
0: I'm sure they are. You can also go to explore.org's live stream cameras. They have some of them. They're live streaming some of these fat bears.
1: Okay.
0: It's an
1: exciting week.
0: It's a very exciting week. They say each bear eats as many as 30 fish per day. Large males weigh around 1,000 pounds. Females are about one-third smaller. And then, of course, they get bigger than that as they head into the fall.
1: Right.
0: Just like all of us. We all get a little bit bigger as we head into the fall.
1: I got my February fat earlier this year. Earlier than usual.
0: Yeah, you got your February fat in September?
1: It could have been June.

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0: up with the fall talk.
1: Okay.
0: Because it's going to be fall today, the start of fall.
1: Right.
0: Chad, today, later today.
1: Right.
0: Maybe it's already happened, depending on when you're listening.
1: Sure.
0: You know?
1: Yep.
0: Because it's fall.
1: Right.
0: And it's a season?
1: It is.
0: Or do you call it autumn?
1: No, I'm not fancy like that. Mm-hmm. If you say autumn, you got to say it with a pinky up.
0: Well, if you say autumn, you're the type of person that calls supper dinner.
1: Ugh.

0: Mornings on the Wolf.
1: Fall arrives today.
2: Yeah, I got to start calling you Mr. Fall.
1: 6:05 p.m. Uh-huh. Yeah, I don't know what it is. I'm kind of welcoming it this year. I don't know. I usually in fall, genuinely, and I think a lot of people are with me on this, genuinely get a little depressed. Mm-hmm. You know, because it's like, okay, here we go into the deep, dark days of winter. Not far away.
2: Well, and I mean, the days you really feel like that, you know, with the daylight and everything, really gets less.
1: Yeah, but I'm gonna try and embrace it this year. Like I'm really gonna dig in.
2: Okay.
1: I know we don't like positivity here, but I'm just saying it's like
2: this is just a new you that not something I would expect.
1: And talk to me in a week; it might totally change.
2: Well, you say that and you're like, I think I'm gonna embrace winter this year. No, you're not. You're not gonna embrace winter this year.
1: I feel like we're gonna have a good one.
2: I've been saying that for a while. You know, it's gonna be a good one with all of the super El Nino.
1: Yeah,
2: you know.
1: Mm-hmm.
2: It'll make it real good that way.
1: Yeah, but fall, I like fall. I like fall, well, I like spring.
2: Fall's good. Fall's good. I don't like spring.
1: No?
2: Spring's ugly.
1: It's too wet?
2: No, it's just, not this year it wasn't, but it's just too ugly. It's an ugly season. Sure, things start to sprout, but it has all of the dust and dirt and snow mold and garbage in the mattresses, you know, all over the place.
1: You don't like to focus on the whole renewal thing and like... Rejuvenation?
2: No. No. It's just an ugly... Fall is the nicest season. If you want to go scenery and talk about that, fall would be the nicest.
1: What about the wasps?
2: No, I'm not counting the wasps. I'm just talking about scenery. Wasps aren't a part of
1: the scenery. Driving through the valleys? Like,
2: through
1: the Papel Valley?
2: Yeah.
1: It's beautiful.
2: Oh, Chad, it is so nice, isn't it, hey?
1: See, look at you being all positive now, too, huh?
2: I'm kind of mocking your positivity.
1: Oh, that's what this is.

0: Nation lives on 620 CKRM. I'm Dave Thomas, voice of the Saskatchewan Roughriders. 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
5: Judas Priest bassist Ian Hill had to sit out a show on the 21st for the first time since he joined the band in 1970. Uriah Heep's Davey Rimmer filled in. The show took place in the band's home country of England. It was their last scheduled show of 2026 and was the first time Hill ever had to miss a performance since he joined the group over five decades ago, according to a Priest shared statement regarding Hill's absence on social media prior to the show that read, "Ian has a badly damaged tendon in his left arm. So, unfortunately, he won't be able to play our Hammersmith Apollo Eventum show on Monday, the 21st of September. Our good friend Davey Rimmer from Uriah Heep will be playing with us, so the show will go on. Ian sends his grateful appreciation to our fans for your caring and understanding." 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
1: 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Theory of a Dead Man. 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

0: drives today.
1: Yeah, I'm going to start calling you Mr. Fall.
0: 6:05 p.m. Uh-huh. Yeah, I don't know what it is. I'm kind of welcoming it this year. Like, I'm really going to dig in.
1: Okay.
0: I know, we don't like positivity here, but I'm just saying, it's like a...
1: This is just a new you. Not something I would expect.
0: And talk to me in a week. It might totally change.
1: Well, you're going to... You say that, and you're like, I think I'm going to embrace winter this year. No, you're not. Fall is the nicest season. If you want to go scenery and talk about that, fall would be the nicest.
0: What about the wasps?
1: No, I'm not counting the wasps. I'm just talking about scenery.
0: It is
1: wasps aren't a part of
0: driving
1: scenery.
0: Through the valleys... Like, Bell Valley.
1: Yeah.
0: It's beautiful.
1: Oh, Chad, it is so nice, isn't it, hey?
0: Hey, look at you being all positive now, too, huh?
1: I'm kind of mocking your positivity.
0: Oh, that's what this is.
2: Jen.

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1: It's Chad from Nickelback.
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0: Roughriders on 620 CKRM. I'm Dave Thomas, voice of the Saskatchewan Roughriders. 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
8: Ozfest will be back in the United States in 2027, as confirmed by the festival's official social media channels. A new post on Monday, September 21st, shows a graphic that states Ozfest will come back to the UK and US, along with the caption, "More info coming soon." Where are you hoping Ozfest 2027 will pop up? Previously, it was confirmed that the 2027 UK edition of Ozfest will take place at Villa Park in Birmingham, England, the hometown of Ozzy Osbourne. At this time, there is no word on which U.S. city will host Ozfest next year. But if I had to put money down, I'd say L.A. Rock News for Jump.ca. 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

0: lives today.
1: Yeah, I'm going to start calling you Mr. Fall.
0: 6:05 p.m. Uh-huh. Yeah, I don't know what it is. I'm kind of welcoming it this year. Like, I'm really going to dig in.
1: Okay.
0: I know, we don't like positivity here, but I'm just saying, it's like a...
1: This is just a new you. Not something I would expect.
0: And talk to me in a week. It might totally change.
1: Well, you say that and you're like, I think I'm going to embrace winter this year. No, you're not. Fall is the nicest season. If you want to go scenery and talk about that, fall would be the nicest.
0: What about the wasps?
1: Well, I'm not counting the wasps. I'm just talking about scenery.
0: Driving through the valleys... Like,
1: oh,
0: Bell Valley.
1: Yeah.
0: It's beautiful.
1: Oh, Chad, it is so nice, isn't it, hey?
0: Hey, look at you being all positive now, too, huh?
1: I'm kind of mocking your positivity.
0: Oh, that's what this is.
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0: Royal Blood.
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0: Action lives on 620 CKRM. I'm Dave Thomas, voice of the Saskatchewan Roughriders. 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

0: drives today.
1: Yeah, I'm going to start calling you Mr. Fall.
0: 6:05 p.m. Uh-huh. Yeah, I don't know what it is. I'm kind of welcoming it this year. Like, I'm really going to dig in.
1: Okay.
0: I know, we don't like positivity here, but I'm just saying, it's like a...
1: This is just a new you.
0: Not
1: something I would expect.
0: And talk to me in a week. It might totally change.
1: Well, you say that and you're like, I think I'm going to embrace winter this year. No, you're not. Fall is the nicest season. If you want to go scenery and talk about that, fall would be the nicest.
0: What about the wasps?
1: No, I'm not counting the wasps. I'm just talking about scenery.
0: Wasps
1: aren't a part of
0: driving
1: scenery.
0: Through the valleys. Like,
1: oh,
0: Bell Valley.
1: Yeah.
0: It's beautiful.
1: Oh, Chad, it is so nice, isn't it, hey?
0: See, look at you being all positive now, too, huh?
1: I'm kind of mocking your positivity.
0: Oh, that's what this is.
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0: Nation lives on 620 CKRM. I'm Dave Thomas, voice of the Saskatchewan Roughriders. Friday is game day as the Riders take on the BC Lions. 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The pregame show's at 7:30, and kickoff with Luke Mullender and I is at 8:30. 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

0: mine.
1: Yeah. The Scorps, yeah.
0: A good band.
2: Underrated. Underrated in North America.
0: Yeah, I'd say. There you go. They're still out giving her.
2: Mm-hmm.
0: Well, I think they're on a break maybe right now.
2: They did.
0: There's some illnesses going on.
2: They did a residency in Vegas.
0: And they're supposed to do another one, but they postponed it.
2: Ah.
0: Mm-hmm.
2: Here's the thing, though. I say they're underrated, but I wouldn't go see them. Unless they
0: came here.
2: If they came here, I'd go.
0: Well, yeah. I mean, they're not going to travel.
2: No. I'm not going to, like, fly to Vegas to see the Scorpions.
0: No.
2: Because there are, like, three Scorpion songs that I really... No.
0: Uh-huh.
2: And the other ones would kind of be like, I know they're one of those bands that I'd go see and I'd go, Oh, that one. I forgot about that one.
0: Hey, Winds of Change?
2: Yeah. That's one.
0: That's a great song. Rock You Like a Hurricane, obviously.
2: Yeah, of course. And then
0: Big City Lights.
2: Oh, Big City Lights?
0: Mm-hmm.
2: No
0: One Like You?
2: No One Like You? Oh, yeah. Okay. Hold on.
0: Big City Nights. Did I say nights or lights? I think.
2: Big City Nights.
0: Yeah. So, because Elliot would always sing White City. White City Lights. When he was little. Yeah,
2: that's a good one. I put them up with like Scorpions and like Whitesnake. But Whitesnake is more hair metal-y. But like, again, underrated. Mm-hmm. Whitesnake, I think, was very vastly underrated. But they were also a little cheesy.
0: But good.
2: Oh, yeah.
0: Real good, like, man.
2: Still of the Night, dude.
0: Oh, you Still love of the that night? One.
2: Gets you pumped up.
0: You love that one.
2: Oh, yeah. One of the best guitar riffs in rock and roll.
0: Sure. Why not?
2: Outstanding.
0: Okay, let's do it.
2: Oh, yeah, right.
3: From the SaskToday.ca newsroom, this is Wolf News.
2: A 34-year-old man is dead after an e-bike crash Saturday evening. Police were called to the 400 block of Albert to reports of an injured man shortly after 8 p.m. EMS transported the man to hospital where he died of his injuries. It's believed the cyclist collided with a vehicle turning into a parking lot. The driver was not injured. The crash is still being investigated. The provincial NDP have put forward a plan aimed at helping farmers to make it through what will likely be a challenging year after a delayed harvest. MLA Trent Wutherspoon also points out the rising costs associated with farming, saying, quote, this year's crop was the most expensive crop for producers to put in the ground by a country mile ever. The NDP are calling for rebates on diesel as well as costs associated with grain drying, among other aids. And a popular children's book has been recalled in Canada due to a potential choking hazard.
0: What?
2: I know. Weird, right? I Spy a Fly by Make Believe Ideas has been recalled by Health Canada after it was found a set of wings detached from the book and pose a choking hazard. Details on how to go about a refund for the book can be found on Health Canada's website. That's Wolf News. For more local news, head to sasktoday.ca.
3: 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Well played.
0: The Riders are back on the practice field today as they continue to prepare for their game against the Lions on Friday night. Jays and Orioles game was postponed yesterday with 5 games left. They sit 4 games out of a wild card spot. They are supposed to play a doubleheader today. Meeting for the first time since the NHL began exploring expansion to Houston or Austin, Texas in June, the league's Board of Governors discussed the topic on Tuesday but did not make any decisions, according to everyone's favorite commissioner, Gary Bettman. And one game in the SJHL last night, Warman topped the Terriers 5-4 in OT. Actually, Warman scored 2 goals in the last in the last 35 seconds. 25 seconds apart to send it to OT, so that would have been an exciting game. For more local sports, head to sportscage.com.
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2: Mainly cloudy today and gusts at about 40K an hour, so 23 the high, 27 and sunny tomorrow, sunny and 28 on Friday. Yeah, usually we're hanging around 16. Right now, clear and 10 at the Wolf.
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0: A new women's world record has been set for solving Rubik's cubes.
1: Well, let's clarify this.
0: Not really a woman. I would say a six-year-old Chinese girl.
1: Yeah, a young lady.
0: She set the new women's world record.
1: Not once.
0: Yeah, so she had an average this last month. She had an average time of 4 seconds and 50 or 4.52 seconds to solve a Rubik's cube. That improved to 4.27 seconds at another race, and she actually solved. She had one. She solved it in 3 seconds. Wait, 3.54 seconds. She solved a Rubik's cube. That is
1: crazy.
0: And again, six-year-old Chinese girl, they say she's mastered more than 1,300 solving formulas, and she spends 2 to 3 hours a day on training. Her parents even moved to Shanghai for her to learn from top coaches.
1: I wonder if there's money in this.
0: There must be.
1: Do you think that'll ever become an Olympic sport?
0: I'm not ruling it out.
1: It takes a lot of practice, right? Like, you got to look at it, see if you can try and figure it out, right, by looking at it. And then the second you touch it, then the time starts. Set it down, it stops.
0: A few years ago, I bought a speed cube. Okay?
1: Okay.
0: Like, the Rubik's cubes, but they're the speed ones. You can do them faster.
1: Sure.
0: And I got into it because my nephew really got into Rubik's cubes. So I was like, listen, this is a way for us to connect, you know? And, he could solve them. It probably took him, I don't know, 10 seconds to solve a Rubik's cube.
1: Mm-hmm.
0: I solved it once.
1: Just once?
0: Yeah, and it took me probably an hour.
1: There is an app for that.
0: Yeah, that's cheating, though.
1: Because you'll be able to put it, you know, you'll put in where the colors
0: go.
1: Right,
0: and then it'll tell you where to turn.
1: It'll tell you which way to turn
0: everything.
1: That's
0: cheating.
1: Not if you need to look and learn, right? It helps you learn, and then it'll teach you from there. What's different than using that app than having a coach?
0: Because it literally gives you the answer. It'd be like Wayne Gretzky out there doing the stick handling for you.
1: No, and it's not the same thing. It's like a coach. A coach is going to teach you how to solve it.
0: You're a cheater.
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0: Chad and Evan on The Wolf.
1: I have drink stories here. Not just one, but two. And they are both collaborations. Now, we'll start off with the Sody Pop. Okay? Solly's, it's a cream soda brand. And they have a cream soda coming out, you know? Okay. And they have teamed up with Kraft Dinner. Teamed up to make a sweet and savory carbonated drink that pairs their familiar taste of cream soda with a hint of Kraft Dinner's cheesy flavor.
2: Oh, no.
1: It is available as of today, apparently. The limited edition soda is available starting today in Canada.
2: Oh.
1: Usually these drinks are something not available here.
2: Yeah.
1: Available in Canada starting today. You can get it apparently on Amazon. And there are stores like Walmart that will end up carrying it starting in October while supplies last.
2: Bet you it goes okay with vodka.
1: It might.
2: Yeah.
1: Actually.
2: Yeah.
1: Good in a Caesar?
2: No, it's got that cream soda vibe.
1: But I know, but maybe why not try it out? You know?
2: Can't do it. No.
1: No, I couldn't do it. I don't think I'll be able to try it either way. And it does look like it is orange, too. Now, you know the beer company Shock Top?
2: Yeah, of course.
1: Okay.
2: I get a headache just thinking about it.
1: Pretty good stuff. Pretty good stuff. They make good wheat ales.
2: Yeah, define good.
1: If you like, a bit of an orange twist on there. Hey, here it is. And I don't know if this one's available in Canada, but it is rolling out in the United States for sure. Shock Top has apparently teamed up with Spirit Halloween to create a candy corn wheat ale. I'd get behind this. I would definitely try it.
2: Yuck. Candy corn is disgusting.
1: You know what? Candy corn... Everyone says that, but it's delicious. I like candy corn.
2: Here's the thing with candy corn,
1: great candy.
2: I don't know if it's the taste I don't like or the texture.
1: The texture is a little weird.
2: I think that's what throws me off. So maybe the beer might be okay if it's just the taste.
1: I see, and that's the texture throws me off with candy corn a little bit too, but I do enjoy the taste. But yeah, Shock Top, you maybe look for that on store shelves. Shock Top and candy corn releasing a beer together.
2: With Spirit Halloween, you said?
1: That's right.
2: So that makes, so what they do is they just take old used bottles and then they refill them?
1: Fill them right up. Yeah. I mean, that's called recycling, but yeah, that's what they do.
2: Okay, good.
0: Rider Nation lives on 620 CKRM. I'm Dave Thomas, voice of the Saskatchewan Rough Riders. Friday is game day as the Riders take on the BC Lions. Countdown to kickoff with Tegan Witko and Wes Cates is at 5:30. The pregame show's at 7:30. And kickoff with Luke Mullender and I is at 8:30. 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
1: A 34-year-old man is dead after an e-bike crash Saturday evening. Police were called to the 400 block of Albert to reports of an injured man shortly after 8 p.m. EMS transported the man to hospital where he died of his injuries. It's believed the cyclist collided with a vehicle turning into a parking lot. The driver was not injured. The crash is still being investigated. The provincial NDP have put forward a plan aimed to help farmers make it through what will likely be a challenging year after a delayed harvest. MLA Trent Weatherspoon also points out the rising costs associated with farming, saying, quote, this year's crop was the most expensive crop for producers to put in the ground by a country mile ever. The NDP are calling for rebates on diesel as well as costs associated with grain drying, among other aids. And a popular children's book has been recalled in Canada due to a potential choking hazard. I Spy a Fly by Make Believe Ideas has been recalled by Health Canada after it was found a set of wings detached from the book and pose a choking hazard. Details on how to go about a refund for the book can be found on Health Canada's website. That's Wolf News. For more local news, head to sasktoday.ca.
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0: Sports.
1: The Riders are back on the practice field again today as they continue to prepare for their game against the Lions on Friday night. Jays and Orioles game was postponed yesterday with five games left. They sit four games out of a playoff spot, a wild card spot, playoff spot, whatever. They are supposed to play a doubleheader today, meeting for the first time since the NHL began exploring expansion to Houston or Austin, Texas in June. The league's Board of Governors discussed the topic on Tuesday, but did not make any decisions. So that talk just happened, I guess, because today's Wednesday. I don't even know what day of the week it is anymore. Anyway, Gary Bettman's a loser. And yeah, one game in the SGHL last night, Warman topped the Terriers 5-4 in OT. For more local sports, head to sportscage.com.
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2: Cloudy and 23, the high today, 27 with sunshine tomorrow, 28 and sunny on Friday. Right now, it's mostly cloudy and 10 at the Wolf.
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1: Continuing with the trend of, well, we can't come up with anything new, so let's revamp something old and make money off of it.
2: All right, let's see what it is this time.
1: Disney Plus.
2: Tell me more.
1: Will be releasing a new Darkwing Duck series.
2: I loved Darkwing Duck.
1: Right after school, you get home?
2: I don't remember when I was on.
1: Darkwing Duck and Bonkers, man.
2: What about Chip and Dale Rescue Rangers?
1: Chip and Dale
2: Rescue Rangers.
1: You know what? They all had the best theme songs.
2: Yeah.
1: But
2: shows, though.
1: Darkwing Duck, which first premiered in 1991, ran for 91 episodes.
2: That's it?
1: Yeah.
2: Hmm.
1: But it's coming back, and it's produced by Seth Rogen.
2: He gets behind all of that stuff.
1: Oh,
2: didn't
1: he
2: do Masters of the Universe, too?
1: Yeah. And, he's done, The Boys, isn't that your show? You like that one?
2: I really like The Boys.
1: That's his show, too, right?
2: Yeah, he had a part of that. Yeah, he's in it, too.
1: He'll also be one of the voices. He'll be Launchpad McQuack. But Darkwing himself.
2: Launchpad, I forgot about Launchpad.
1: Yeah. Darkwing himself will be voiced by Luke Skywalker himself, Mark Hamill.
2: I don't know what I think about that.
1: I like it. It actually makes sense. Mark Hamill is that's what he's kind of been doing since Star Wars is
2: voicing
1: for cartoons. Like, he was the Joker, right?
2: Yeah.
1: That was a big one for him. It makes sense.
2: Sure.
1: But I do want them to bring Bonkers back. That was one of my favorites.
2: Fall
1: Apart Rabbit?
2: I know they brought back Gargoyles. That was a great show. I was a big fan of Gargoyles.
1: Biker Mice from Mars.
2: If they bring that back, I'll just plunk my ass down and watch it.
1: Without Ian Ziering, though, because...
2: You and him have
1: and
2: beef.
1: I have a beef. And
2: a lot of people don't realize that. Actually, you could go on...
1: He bailed on an interview, and I...
2: Go on to Wikipedia and look it up.
1: That's right, look it up.
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1: Steven Adams is an NBA center for the Houston Rockets.
2: Yeah.
1: He has come out publicly and said this at a press conference. He said, I will say you guys should anticipate November, the performance of the league-wide. Grand Theft Auto is dropping, so look at NFL, look at all the leagues, and watch them plummet, mate.
2: Come on.
1: Just for the month of November, performance is going to go down. It should come back up. Coaching as well, he says.
2: Really?
1: He's probably right. I mean,
2: probably.
1: Because, like, the worst video game addicts out there are athletes.
2: Well, because they don't have a lot of downtime because they are constantly working. They are constantly, working out, practicing, public appearances. So when they have downtime, they just kind of want time to themselves, and that's the way to do it.
1: And they're traveling, too, so they play a lot of video games on the road.
2: That's true.
1: They take them with them to hotels. And they also, I know that even back in the day, it used to be this way with the Riders anyway. I remember, like, during the Darian Durant days, they would just all pile into an apartment or whatever, and they'd sit there and play Madden. All night.
2: Right.
1: It's not just athletes. It's every... There, you're going to see a lot... Seriously, Grand Theft Auto 6 is going to affect a lot of production everywhere.
2: Well, we were told there is a couple of places in Regina that are shutting down for a couple of days.
1: Yeah.
2: So that they can just let their employees play, get it out of the way, and then they can open up on Monday again.
1: Not a bad idea.
2: It's a great idea, especially if so many people are into it.
1: I'm not
2: that big into it. Actually, I'm not big into it at all.
1: But I think you and I should play it for research purposes.
2: We better take the day off.
1: November 19th, yep.
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0: forgetting about news. Fine, here it is. A 34-year-old man is dead after an e-bike crash Saturday evening. Police were called to the 400 block of Albert to reports of an injured man shortly after 8 p.m. EMS transported the man to hospital where he died of his injuries. The provincial NDP have put forward a plan aimed at helping farmers make it through what will likely be a challenging year after a delayed harvest. The NDP are calling for rebates on diesel as well as costs associated with grain drying. And a popular children's book has been recalled in Canada due to a potential choking hazard. I Spy a Fly by Make Believe Ideas has been recalled by Health Canada after it was found a set of wings detached from the book and pose a choking hazard. That's Wolf News. For more local news, head to sasktoday.ca.
1: 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Well played.
2: Riders are back on the practice field today as they continue to prepare for their game against the Lions on Friday night. Jays and Orioles game was postponed yesterday. They will play a doubleheader today, potentially, I guess, depending on the weather. With five games left, they sit four games out of a playoff spot, wild card spot. Meeting for the first time since the NHL began exploring expansion to Houston or Austin, Texas in June, the league's board of governors discussed the topic on Tuesday, but did not make any decisions, according to Commissioner Gary Bettman. And one game in the SJHL last night, Warman topped the Terriers 5-4 in overtime. For more local sports, head to sportscage.com.
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0: Cloudy and 23 today, 27 with sunshine tomorrow, 28 and sunny on Friday. That's crazy. Right now it's mostly cloudy and 10 at the Wolf.
1: This is Wolf Traffic.
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2: Just looking for text messages here. McCarthy Boulevard heading southbound between Rochdale and 9th Avenue. A little slow moving there. Outside of that, just your regular hauntings going on with construction, which, I mean, construction season's going to go on as long as they can, really. They lost almost 2 months with June and September with all of the rain that we had. So it's nice weather, getting more done, which is a good thing. Anything you see, let us know. 306-936-9653.
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1: If you have a Google Box, or maybe a handheld Google Box, well, they're rolling out some technology in Canada that's going to use your account activity, including your searches, YouTube viewing habits, to estimate whether or not you are under 18. So if your kids use your phone a lot, you are going to have to upload government ID or take a selfie to correctly identify your age. And then, yeah, they're going to just gradually start rolling this technology out in Canada right now, actually, starting right away. They're saying before the end of September. So users are set to receive an email and notifications inside Google products if they are classified as under 18. So,
2: you know, I think this is probably a preemptive precaution, I guess, with the whole Facebook lawsuit down in the States.
1: Yes.
2: I'm guessing Google is just jumping on board getting on this before they get sued.
1: Well, and the expansion here follows YouTube's rollout of the AI age estimation in the U.S. that took place last year as well, right?
2: Well, and also there's a preparation here, too, for the fact that they know age limits are going to be put on social media. Like, it's going to happen. It's going to happen here in Saskatchewan. We know that.
1: For sure it is.
2: And then it's already happened in certain places like Australia and whatever. I think they're getting ready. They know that it's eventually going to happen. So why not do it now?
1: I have
2: people prepared.
1: I have other news with the internet.
2: Oh, what's that?
1: Internet Explorer 11.
2: That's still a thing?
1: It was officially retired on June 15th of 2022.
2: Uh-huh.
1: Microsoft directing users to its newer Edge browser.
2: Right, yes. 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
1: Microsoft is warning Internet Explorer will be dead for good in 2029. 2029. It's going to be gone. I haven't touched Internet Explorer in... I don't know. I actually don't remember the last time I went on Internet Explorer. Do you?
2: No, I don't.
1: I always use the Google.
2: Well, I do think it's weird that I still have to email you at, what is it, dsnuts@aol.com?
1: No, it was evanpud69 @yahoo.com.
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1: So a lot of people still talking about the Foo Fighters show last week.
2: Sure.
1: Queens of the Stone Age opened things up and did an unreal job. They have a new song out today called Where the Goth Girl's At.
2: And we were talking off air. It's going to be a weird album.
1: It is. Perfect is the new album coming out in October.
2: I really like that song, though.
1: Yeah, I like all, like, what was the first release from the album? That was really cool. It's a really cool, chill song.
2: It is, yeah.
1: Yeah. They're really, they're just cool, man. I know there's stories out there about them. And
2: but like we say, too, it's just, it's all about the swagger.
1: It's the swagger. Speaking of great music, Wendy's. You know, the fast food restaurant?
2: Yeah, I know them well, personally.
1: Yeah, good. Apparently, they're talking about releasing an emo album.
2: Yeah, so I saw a teaser picture of this, and, like, they have Wendy with, like, you know, the hair covering the one eye.
1: The

0: My Chemical Romance hair, yeah.
1: Yeah, and then black eyeshadow, you know. It's black lipstick.
0: Yeah. So how would they release an like, is it going to be AI generated or what?
1: I don't know.
0: But Wendy's, they gave a hint, well, not on an actual music release, but it's they tweeted this, or tweeted, they put this out on social media. It has the hair.
1: Yeah.
0: The Wendy's with the hair, and it says, it was never a phase, album out 9/23/26. So that's today.
1: But they haven't followed anything up with it, you know, no. Yet.
0: No. Nothing.
1: Hmm.
0: Somebody else comments, we're getting a Wendy's album before My Chemical Romance.
1: You know what, though? That's a real thing. Because it had been a long time since My Chemical Romance has put anything out.
0: Here are some of the suggested song titles. Welcome to the Snack Parade.
1: Oh, yeah.
0: I Fry Potatoes, Not Tragedies. Dear Wendy, Count Me In for a Frosty Spicy Nuggets and Large Fries.
1: Those are pretty good titles.
0: That's, you know what? I'm
1: here for it.
0: I'm here for it, too. Why not?
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1: Okay, hold on. There it is. A 34-year-old man is dead after an e-bike crash Saturday evening. Police were called to the 400 block of Albert to reports of an injured man shortly after 8 p.m. EMS transported the man to hospital where he died of his injuries. It's believed the cyclist collided with a vehicle turning into a parking lot. The driver was not injured. The crash is still being investigated. The provincial NDP have put forward a plan aimed at helping farmers make it through what will likely be a challenging year after a delayed harvest. MLA Trent Weatherspoon also points out the rising costs associated with farming, saying, quote, "This year's crop was the most expensive crop for producers to put in the ground by a country mile ever." The NDP are calling for rebates on diesel as well as costs associated with grain drying, among other aids. And a popular children's book has been recalled in Canada due to a potential choking hazard. I Spy a Fly by Make Believe Ideas has been recalled by Health Canada after it was found a set of wings detached from the book and pose a choking hazard. Details on how to go about a refund for the book can be found on Health Canada's website. That's Wolf News. For more local news, head to sasktoday.ca.
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3: Riders continue to practice ahead of their game on Friday against the Lions in BC. Well, I guess in Vancouver. Jays and Royals game was postponed yesterday. Five games left. They sit four games out of a wild card spot. They're supposed to play a doubleheader today. Meeting for the first time since the NHL began exploring expansion to Houston or Austin, Texas in June, the league's Board of Governors discussed the topic on Tuesday but did not make any decisions, according to Commissioner Gary Bettman. And one game in the SJHL last night, Warman topped the Terriers 5-4 in overtime. For more local sports, head to sportscage.com.
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1: Today, going for a high of 23 with mainly clouds, 27 and sunny tomorrow, 28 and sunny on Friday. Right now, it's mostly cloudy and 10 at the Wolf.

0: Mornings with Chad and Evan.
1: When you buy something, do you take the receipt and do you keep it?
2: Well, do I take the receipt and do I keep it?
1: Yeah.
2: Depending on the store, if they ask for my information, then no, because then they'll have it on file.
1: Right. But do you, like, oftentimes when I'm at a store, they'll offer me the receipt and I'll just be like, no, that's okay. I don't need that.
2: Yeah, most of the time, no.
1: Yeah. That's apparently a mistake.
2: Why?
1: They say you're supposed to take the receipt now because it's proof just in case you're ever accused of a crime.
2: What?
1: They say you never know. You never know when it might happen that you need an alibi. And a receipt is exactly that. Now,
2: I guess
1: it's 2026. You'd think you could just use your phone location. But again, you might not have your phone on. You might be somebody else.
2: Maybe
1: with your
2: phone. Left it in the vehicle.
1: Yeah.
2: Yeah.
1: So they say what you should do, even if you don't want to hang on to the receipt, take it, take a quick picture of it, and then throw the receipt out.
2: This is getting ridiculous. There is no one. I guarantee you there is no one that keeps a receipt and be like, I'm going to keep this just in case I get charged for a crime.
1: Right.
2: You know?
1: Yeah, I mean,
2: people don't keep it for that reason. They keep it because it's like, well, what if I got to return it?
1: Well, I mean, I bet you a guy like OJ wish he would have got a receipt that night. Like, there are times. I don't know. I mean, I get it. I understand the idea behind it. But again, I do think there are other ways to find out where you were. There's cameras everywhere.
2: Well, yeah.
1: Like, I mean, if you could say I was at the grocery store, it's going to be on camera that you were at the grocery store at that time.
2: Well, for sure it will.
1: Now, in Saskatchewan, one thing you got to remember, definitely, if you were to, say, purchase cannabis somewhere,
2: uh-huh,
1: take the receipt.
2: Yeah, you got to keep the receipt for that. But it's like, whenever I get offered the receipt for at the liquor store, it's like, I'm not returning this case of Pabst Blue Ribbon.
1: Right.
2: I plan on drinking all of it.
1: But the thing is, it's not about return. With alcohol, it's the same way. Because you're technically supposed to transport from point A to point B, right? As with cannabis, for sure.
2: Cannabis, yeah.
1: I don't know about alcohol, but
2: unless the everything's kind of changed and loosened up now.
1: If you get pulled over.
2: It was super tight before.
1: It was, yeah, big time. If you get pulled over, though, you can hand them the receipt and be like, listen, look, it says I purchased this 10 minutes ago at this place. It's unopened and it's legal. Right? So it helps you out with that. I was actually told that at a cannabis store one time. They're like, no, take the receipt just in case you never
2: know. Was that when I sold you dope?
1: You did. Remember when it was first legalized.
2: Yeah, I was a drug dealer.
1: Legal.
2: Legalized, yeah, I was legal.
1: Yeah.
2: I'm still a drug dealer, though.
1: I suppose aren't all pharmacists? Wouldn't they all be drug dealers?
2: Touche.
1: Well, we've gone down a wormhole here, haven't we?
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1: Some people just love scary roller coasters.
2: Oh, sure. I'm a pretty big fan.
1: I like a good roller coaster. I'm afraid of heights, but if I'm up there quick and down quick, I'm fine with it. This one, though, I'm not going to ride it. At Six Flags, Magic Mountain in California, there's a roller coaster called X2. Now, I've seen this roller coaster before because my son Cash was obsessed with roller coasters for the longest time, so we would watch all these POV videos of roller coasters, and X2 was one of them. Now, it's kind of like a zipper and a roller coaster all in one. Like, you ride along the rail, along the outside, and your cart, like, flips around upside down and stuff.
2: Sure.
1: Anyway, it looks like... Anyway, it looks terrifying.
2: Sure.
1: And apparently, you shouldn't ride it. More than 100 riders are alleging brain injuries.
2: What?
1: From the X2 roller coaster. Yeah. It's pretty crazy. Like, there's a class action lawsuit out there right now. They add that there are actually hundreds of other riders who are ineligible to sue because of a statute of limitations on this. But they're saying it's because of acceleration and deceleration that's causing brain injuries. In fact, one person went on the ride, actually a couple of them, went on the ride and immediately were taken to the hospital to undergo brain surgery.
2: Like, what?
1: Yeah, the ride is closed now.
2: So, no kidding.
1: Yeah, because they don't want any more lawsuits on this thing.
2: I actually have had recent videos popping up on my algorithm with some roller coasters.
1: Yeah.
2: They all terrify me now.
1: Well, I remember going on the West Edmonton Mall roller coaster's not there anymore.
2: There is still one.
1: Yeah, but not the one.
2: No.
1: You know, not the notorious one where people died on it.
2: Yeah.
1: I remember going on that. I think it was like a few years ago I went on it. And it was still terrifying because there's the lore behind it. Right? And when you're on it, you're just like, oh no, somebody died on this thing.
2: Yeah, and that's always in the back of your mind.
1: And you know that they've had it fixed multiple times since then. Like, it's fine.
2: It's out now. Like, they have it completely removed now. But they're putting something else in there in place of it. They're building something. X3? That's what it was in the spring. Hey?
1: X3. Well, this one's called X2. That's giving people brain damage, so.
2: And that one was the X1, so now they're going to do the X3?
3: Football season is better at Roots Kitchen and Bar. 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
1: A 34-year-old man is dead after an e-bike crash Saturday evening. Police were called to the 400 block of Albert to reports of an injured man shortly after 8 p.m. EMS transported the man to hospital where he died of his injuries. It's believed the cyclist collided with a vehicle turning into a parking lot. The driver was not injured. The crash is still being investigated. The provincial NDP have put forward a plan aimed at helping farmers make it through what will likely be a challenging year after a delayed harvest. MLA Trent Weatherspoon also points out the rising costs associated with farming, saying, quote, "This year's crop was the most expensive crop for producers to put in the ground by a country mile ever." The NDP are calling for rebates on diesel as well as costs associated with grain drying, among other aids.
2: Hey, did you see, Alberta cut their provincial fuel tax.
1: I see that. Yeah.
3: Hey, Scott Moe, cut it here too, man.
1: Catch a hit. It's $187.9 a liter.
2: Drop that 13 cents.
1: Some places.
2: Makes a big difference.
1: When I was in Manitoba, a couple days ago, it was $192.9 at one station.
2: And so, don't they have the tax on that cut off too?
1: I'm not even sure. I don't know. A popular children's book has been recalled in Canada due to a potential choking hazard. I Spy a Fly by Make Believe Ideas has been recalled by Health Canada after it was found a set of wings detached from the book and pose a choking hazard. Details on how to go about a refund for the book can be found on Health Canada's website. That's Wolf News. For more local news, head to sasktoday.ca.
0: 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Well played.
2: Riders are back on the practice field today as they continue to prepare for their game against the Lions on Friday night. Jays and Orioles game was postponed yesterday. They are supposed to have a doubleheader today. 5 games left. They sit 4 games out of a playoff spot. Meeting for the first time since the NHL began exploring expansion to Houston or Austin, Texas in June, the league's Board of Governors discussed the topic on Tuesday, but did not make any decisions, according to Commissioner Gary Bettman. And one game in the SJHL last night, Warman topped the Terriers 5-4 in OT. For more local sports, head to sportscage.com.
0: This is Wolf Weather.
1: Mostly cloudy today, 23 the high, 27 and sunny tomorrow, 28 and sunny on Friday. Right now, it's mostly cloudy and 10 at the Wolf.
0: This is Wolf Traffic. 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
2: So, heading southbound on Louvain between Parliament and Gordon Road is a little slow moving. Wascana Parkway, right around the university, is also that. Arcola heading westbound and University Park Drive southbound. That intersection is actually, pretty much all of Arcola is bad. Victoria Avenue heading into the city. I would just say any corridor into Regina is going to be bad right now.
1: Yeah.
2: Like it is every single day.
1: Mm-hmm.
2: You see anything, let us know. 306-936-9653.

0: Chad and Evan on the Wolf.
1: I gotta get out of here right away, Chad.
2: You do, yeah.
1: You know, I gotta get over to the Bolt Supply. I'm on location there. You know, got a Milwaukee Innovation Tour stopping in.
2: Yeah, yeah.
1: Good deals, Chad.
2: You and I were both talking about getting heated jackets.
1: Yeah.
2: Good to have around the rink.
1: Oh,
2: good,
1: yeah.
2: Right. Good to have. Sure. You know, keep yourself. You get to put the batteries in there.
1: Uh-huh.
2: You walk around. You got that little glowing light on your jacket.
1: Yeah,
2: you
1: know, well, that's a...
2: You know you're better than everyone else.
1: That's the thing. You see people with these jackets and you think to yourself, gosh darn, that person's better than you.
2: Yeah, yeah.
1: And they know it.
2: Oh, for sure.
1: That's what that means. That is a symbol of someone that thinks that they are significantly better than
2: what I like to do is I had my I have a heated hoodie, okay?
1: Oh, a heated hoodie and jacket.
2: No, not a jacket. I just have the heater.
1: Oh, big deal.
2: And I was, you know, standing next to a buddy last year and he's like, "Oh, it's so cold in here." I was like, I almost did the Harry and Lloyd where I was like, "Here, take this. I'm dying. I'm sweaty."
1: Just showing off.
2: I've got an extra pair of gloves. Yeah. It's the Rockies. Anyway, get those.
1: You're a big deal with that jacket and hoodie or whatever you're talking about there.
2: No, I'm not.
1: I don't know. I think I actually, you know, it would be good to have.
2: Last year I bought it for the Ryder home playoff game. I bought it
1: that
2: because I thought it was going to be freezing cold. And it was cool, but it wasn't as cold as I thought it was
1: going to
2: be.
1: But you can adjust the temperature. Huh?
2: Oh, sure.
1: Right? That's a nice thing. Click your flashy red light once or twice to bring the temperature down.
2: And then you carry a couple extra batteries with you, too.
1: How long do the batteries usually last? Well, I know that the Milwaukee ones use last pretty long.
2: Yeah, a couple hours.
1: That's pretty good. Turn it off when you go inside. Right? In between. Well, I mean, I guess you wouldn't have that quite yet. Hmm. Right? Where, you know, like between periods.
2: Yeah, not really. No,
1: you don't have that yet.
2: No. I mean, I do watch other things other than just kids hockey.
1: Well, no. I'm just saying at the rink because that's when you brought it all up, right?
2: Yeah, it's that. I wear it pretty much, for the whole game. You got it cranked up. And then, I am weighed down by a couple extra batteries, and it is a little awkward with those, but...
1: Well, you're a big deal,
2: I put them in my wife's purse. Here, you carry these.
1: What else is in there?
2: my testicles.
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1: If you have Jackson Dart in your fantasy football, you may want to look at getting another quarterback. According to Adam Schefter of ESPN, he is saying that Jackson Dart will likely undergo season-ending injury after suffering a knee injury this weekend.
2: Oh, that's not good.
1: No, not good at all. But Jackson Dart is a great player, and he shows a lot of heart, too. Apparently, Jackson Dart this weekend, when he was injured, he went back to the locker room, and they actually had, like, staff had to hide his jersey because he refused to give up and he wanted to go back into the game so much. They had to take his jersey and hide it so he couldn't put it on and go out on the field.
2: Really?
1: Yeah.
2: Just loves playing, hey? That's good. He wants to keep going. I like that.
1: Also, I mean, like, there's heroes are born out of injured quarterbacks because you look at, you know, Drew Bledsoe. He was injured, and I don't know if you know about a fella by the name of Tom Brady that came out of that.
2: So I was going to ask, is Tom Brady someone that, like, people would know? Like, I feel like he was someone that, you know, came in for an injured quarterback and, like, had an okay career.
1: Yeah. He was not bad. I mean,
2: he did okay. Like, drafted, what, 199th or something? So, like, I mean, you're not expecting anything from him.
1: No, exactly. From what I hear, he's a better baseball player than a football player, you know?
2: Well, that's kind of like Michael Jordan when it comes to basketball.
1: And LeBron James when it comes to golf.
2: Right? Sure.
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0: News. A 34-year-old man is dead after an e-bike crash Saturday evening. Police were called to the 400 block of Alberta. Reports of an injured man shortly after 8 p.m. EMS transported the man to hospital where he died of his injuries. It's believed the cyclist collided with a vehicle turning into a parking lot. The provincial NDP have put forward a plan aimed at helping farmers make it through what will likely be a challenging year after a delayed harvest. The NDP are calling for rebates on diesel as well as costs associated with grain drying, among other aids. And a popular children's book has been recalled in Canada due to potential choking hazard. I Spy a Fly by Make Believe Ideas. Apparently, there's a set of wings that detach from the book and pose a choking hazard. All the details on it are on Health Canada's website. That's Wolf News. For more local news, head to sasktoday.ca.
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2: Riders continue to practice ahead of their game in Vancouver on Friday night against the Lions. Jays and Orioles game was postponed yesterday. They have a doubleheader today. Five games left. They're four games out of a wild card spot. And meeting for the first time since the NHL began exploring expansion to Houston or Austin, Texas in June, the league's Board of Governors discussed the topic on Tuesday but did not make any decisions, according to Commissioner Gary Bettman. And one game in the SJHL last night, Warman topped the Terriers 5-4 in overtime. For more local sports, head to sportscage.com.
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0: Expecting 23 today with clouds, 27 and sunny tomorrow, 28 and sunny on Friday. Right now it's mostly cloudy and 11 at the Wolf.
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0: and Evan on The Wolf.
1: All right, Evan is going off to do some on-location stuff. We'll hear from him very shortly here. So this past week, I was in Winnipeg at the AC/DC show, and there's a person behind me. They were filming the concert, which is fine. You know, whatever. I've actually grown to be okay with that. I'm starting to learn that, you know, it is 2026. We got to get used to it. And if I don't, it's just going to drive me into an early grave. But the person behind me was filming the show, and they had their light on. Okay, like the flashlight, the flash on. That bothered me. And actually, I did. I turned around and I said, like, hey, your flash is on. And they didn't realize it was on. They shut it. Thank you, they said. And they shut it off. I was like, okay, good. Hey, we live in a society. This is nice. This is a story that, well, didn't go in that direction. You see, there's a guy in Burbank, California, and he was watching The Uprising, okay, a horror movie, just a few days ago. And I think they were about an hour into the movie or so, 40 minutes in, they say. And the guy noticed a person sitting just down the row from him, a couple seats down from him, on his phone, all movie, and the glow, right? When you're at a movie, the glow from the phone, it's distracting, and especially a horror movie, which is probably a lot darker, you know? So he goes up to the guy. His name, by the way, the guy who was annoyed, his name is Matthew Ware, 34-year-old guy. He goes up to this person with their phone on and says, hey, do you mind, you know, shutting your phone off? The person says, no, mind your business. Go away. To which he responded by pepper spraying the person. Now, as an adult, you say to yourself, well, that's horrible. You can't react like that. But isn't there a major part of you that's like, good? You know, don't do that. Don't do that. Don't, you cannot do that. That is illegal. And Matthew Ware, by the way, was charged. But there is a large online support for Matthew Ware. Because

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1: CFL football, NFL football, and college football is huge in the States. And there are some people who follow it here in Canada too, but definitely not as much as the NFL or CFL. But this past Saturday, Lane Kiffin returned to Ole Miss. Now, he used to play for Ole Miss, left to go to LSU, and of course, many people called him a traitor for doing so, whatever. They played in Ole Miss on Saturday, and it's crazy. They had people, like, it was packed because they wanted to see his return, probably wanted to boo him. And the amount of alcohol they sold at this game. So some college games don't even sell alcohol, but at Ole Miss, they do. They sold $900,000 worth of booze at the stadium during the game. $900,000 worth of booze. And keep in mind, these are college. I don't think they're $20 beers. You know, I think they're cheaper. I don't know if they keep them cheaper or whatever. But $900,000 worth of booze, setting a record. That is... Whew. And these are college kids. Hangovers do not exist for them. So they drink relentlessly. Couldn't imagine. $900,000 with a high noons, likely.
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The water is calling. Maybe it's time you answered it.

0: Tough Mornings with Chad and Evan.
1: What a great song. I like that song. Bad for Your Health from the Sheepdogs. Hey, Evan is on location. We'll hear from him in a little bit. I've got Bon Jovi standing by. Right now, though, Jack White's side project from the White Stripes and solo stuff. The guy's just always got to be busy, I guess. But this is older stuff. I like the Raconteurs. Steady as she goes.

I've wondered about the dynamic of 3 Days Grace, because you look at it, you've got Matt Walst, who is the lead singer who took over for Adam Gontcha back in 2014 or 2013, something like that. And, I mean, there was some bad blood there between 3 Days Grace and Adam Gontcha. Then 3 Days Grace brings back Adam Gontcha, but instead of doing what a lot of other bands have done, where they get rid of the new lead singer and they bring back the old, they decide that they're going to tour with both singers. So, Matt Walst, I don't know if he would have this feeling of like, okay, I'm stepping on toes, or like this impending doom of, uh-oh, they're going to kick me out of the band, or whatever, or I'm not as good as the old lead singer. And then Adam Gontcha being like, why is this new guy still around? But they don't do that. They go out on stage, they switch vocal duties, they sing backup for each other. I mean, Adam's out there playing guitar again. They seem to have this really interesting dynamic. And it's a dynamic that I wish Van Halen would have learned way back in the day. Too late now, though. But Matt Walst, when he joined 3 Days Grace, this was the first single with that new lead singer at the time. Here's I Am Machine.

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1: So earlier this morning, Evan and I were talking about a Wendy's emo album coming out. Yes, you heard me correct. A Wendy's emo album. On social media earlier this week, Wendy's debuted a new logo, which is the Wendy's hamburger girl, Wendy, with a, kind of emo swoop over the eye, the old My Chemical Romance look. They are teaming up with Rise Records out of Oregon to bring an emo album called Songs to Listen to in a Wendy's Parking Lot. So here are more details coming out about it just this morning. It features members from Memphis Mayfire, Amberlin, Silverstein, Bless the Fall, State Champs, and Holy Wars. They are putting together songs for an actual Wendy's emo album called Songs to Listen to in a Wendy's Parking Lot. I don't really know when it's coming out. They have released some songs, which you can find on YouTube, and it will be available, they say, on most major streaming platforms, including Spotify, Apple Music, and Amazon Music. There you go. This is a great ploy, man. This is, you want to talk about a publicity stunt. I mean, this is perfect because it hits that millennial, hits you right in that millennial heart too, right? Man, Wendy's, who'd have thought? They know what they're doing here. Okay.

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9: 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They'll tell you it's all about that tang. So Taco Time put new tangy dill salsa on a burrito, taco, and deluxe Mexi fries. It's big pickle energy for a limited time. Anytime is Taco Time. It's a pickle person thing.
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1: Judas Priest bassist Ian Hill had to sit out a show on the 21st for the first time since he joined the band in 1970. Uriah Heep's Davey Rimmer filled in. The show took place in the band's home country of England. It was their last scheduled show of 2026 and was the first time Hill ever had to miss a performance since he joined the group over five decades ago, according to a Priest shared statement regarding Hill's absence on social media prior to the show that read, Ian has a badly damaged tendon in his left arm. So, unfortunately, he won't be able to play our Hammersmith Apollo Eventum show on Monday, the 21st of September. Our good friend Davey Rimmer from Uriah Heep will be playing with us, so the show will go on. Ian sends his grateful appreciation to our fans for your caring and understanding. No need for the big box store. Freeze Tallman has everything you need to get that job done. Freeze Tallman will deliver right to your house or cottage.
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0: Love Mornings with Chad and Evan.
1: Okay, that's it. Thank you for tuning in. Evan will continue to be live on location throughout the morning and early afternoon. And yeah, I want to play some music now that inspired Evan to get dreadlocks.
2: That's right.
1: Big Counting Crows guy. Didn't like washing his hair. Still doesn't like washing his hair. Evan, that is. I'm not talking about Counting Crows. Here's Mr. Jones.

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The water is calling. Maybe it's time you answered it.

0: I am Evan, and I am at the Bolt Supply House, 707 A. McDonald Street. 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You know what I mean? You could come in and spend some money, and then you're going to get some free stuff with it as well. Now, they do have this three-piece pack-out kit. 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You can go to our social media pages and check out some of the things that are on sale down here. 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
2: 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The Watchmen are bringing 3 decades of Canadian Rock to Casino Regina October 3rd. 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Enter to win tickets and get all the information on our website. Theory of a Dead Man. The Northern Chaos Tour is coming to Kinexus Arts Center March 22nd, and tickets are on sale now. 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
3: Ozfest will be back in the United States in 2027, as confirmed by the festival's official social media channels. A new post on Monday, September 21st, shows a graphic that states Ozfest will come back to the UK and US, along with the caption, "More info coming soon." Where are you hoping Ozfest 2027 will pop up? Previously, it was confirmed that the 2027 UK edition of Ozfest will take place at Villa Park in Birmingham, England, the hometown of Ozzy Osbourne. At this time, there is no word on which U.S. city will host Ozfest next year. But if I had to put money down, I'd say L.A. Rock News for Jump.ca. 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
2: Rider Nation lives on 620 CKRM. I'm Dave Thomas, voice of the Saskatchewan Rough Riders. Friday is game day as the Riders take on the BC Lions. Countdown to kickoff with Tegan Whitco and Wes K.

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3: 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The Watchmen are bringing three decades of Canadian Rock to Casino Regina October 3rd. 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Theory of a Dead Man. 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
0: Judas Priest bassist Ian Hill had to sit out a show on the 21st for the first time since he joined the band in 1970. Uriah Heep's Davey Rimmer filled in. The show took place in the band's home country of England. It was their last scheduled show of 2026 and was the first time Hill ever had to miss a performance since he joined the group over five decades ago, according to a Priest shared statement regarding Hill's absence on social media prior to the show that read, "Ian has a badly damaged tendon in his left arm.
12: arm. So, unfortunately, he won't be able to play our Hammersmith Apollo Eventum show on Monday, the 21st of September. Our good friend Davey Rimmer from Uriah Heep will be playing with us, so the show will go on. Ian sends his grateful appreciation to our fans for your caring and understanding. No need for the big box store. Freeze Tallman has everything you need to get that job done. Freeze Tallman will deliver right to your house or cottage.
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This one's about everything you don't think about until you sleep. Yeah. And this one's for nothing. And this one's for fun.

that it brings.

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1: 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Because this isn't just about trade policy. 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

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The water is

0: Afternoons with Attitude. Aaron on the Wolf.
1: Here we go with Wednesday. Hope you're getting through the day all right. Here we go with the first show of the fall season. The first official day of fall. Do you feel any different? Feel like it's changing the seasons? We should, but I don't. Maybe the will to go outside has left the building, but other than that, no, nothing much. First day of fall, which means that if you're a pumpkin spice lover, you can now guzzle those expensive drinks that taste like a candle and not be completely judged like a crazy person because, well, after all, it is officially fall. Come.

believe it or not, season 51 of Survivor starts tonight. It's 104.9 The Wolf, season 51. Still going strong. It's the open era. Now, I did get back into it a few years ago after taking a break. Last year was pretty good. I mean, they had all returning stars, big names in it. I don't know how this season can live up to it, but we'll find out. We did our office Survivor pool at work, and I chose Pat Kanaday. I guess she's a federal prosecutor in the military. So sounds professional. She says she's ready to go to war with any of these people. All right, Pat, I like it. Sounds feisty. Don't let me down, though, or else I'm out $10 and I won't be mad, but I will be disappointed.

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1: It said money can't buy happiness. 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The only sadness was when the concert ended.

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Little traffic update. Heads up that the lights are out at Vic Avenue and Albert Street. So, of course, treat that as a four-way stop. I remind you of that because you'd be surprised how many people don't know that. Again, lights out at Vic and Albert. If you have to go through that intersection, enjoy the awkwardness of deciding whose turn it is to go.

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1: It's a crucial day for both the Toronto Blue Jays and Baltimore Orioles as they continue their series down in Maryland. Last night's Battle of the Birds was rained out, so the game is being made up today as part of a day-night doubleheader at Camden Yards. Both teams are desperate to keep their slim playoff hopes alive. With five games left to play, the Jays sit four games out of the third and final American League wildcard spot currently held by the Chicago White Sox. The Orioles are breathing down the Jays' necks, five games out of that same wildcard spot. Meanwhile, on the ice, the National Hockey League preseason continues with a total of four games, including a pair of split squad games between the Toronto Maple Leafs and Ottawa Senators, with one game in TO and the other in the nation's capital. The other two contests feature the Minnesota Wild on the road against the Dallas Stars, while the Anaheim Ducks play host to the Los Angeles Kings.
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2: 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The Watchmen are bringing three decades of Canadian Rock to Casino Regina October 3rd. Hear all the hits live in the show lounge. Enter to win tickets and get all the information on our website. Theory of a Dead Man. The Northern Chaos Tour is coming to Kinexus Arts Center March 22nd, and tickets are on sale now. 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
9: Ozfest will be back in the United States in 2027, as confirmed by the festival's official social media channels. A new post on Monday, September 21st, shows a graphic that states Ozfest will come back to the UK and US, along with the caption, "More info coming soon." Where are you hoping Ozfest 2027 will pop up? Previously, it was confirmed that the 2027 UK edition of Ozfest will take place at Villa Park in Birmingham, England, the hometown of Ozzy Osbourne. At this time, there is no word on which U.S. city will host Ozfest next year. But if I had to put money down, I'd say L.A. Rock News for Jump.ca. 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

104.9, The Wolf. Last night, I finally got around to watching the Michael Jackson biopic, Michael. Really, really good. If you haven't watched it, recommend it. Yeah, very well done. And found myself saying, hee hee, a lot after the movie. And also trying to moonwalk, which really didn't work too well on the carpet.

the Wolf. 306-936-WOLF. 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Water is calling. Maybe it's time you answered it.

0: just after 3 o'clock with the late, great Tom Petty.
1: Afternoons with Attitude. Aaron on the Wolf.
0: Question for you. Is there something that you're totally all right with going through life without doing? Because for me, it would be cave diving. I absolutely do not see the thrill. Also, I'm way too claustrophobic to even think about slithering my way through super tight passages and tunnels. I was watching some videos on people going into caves. One of them being that, is it Nutty Putty Cave? Where that guy died and his body is still in there. Like, super scary. Cave diving, not on my list of things to do in life. I'm good with not feeling like an earthworm.

streaming on thewolfrocks.com. Aaron with you. A follow-up to me asking what's something you'd be fine never doing in your life, because mine is cave diving. On the text line, 306-936-WOLF. Assembling IKEA furniture. Yeah, that can be disastrous and stressful and probably cause fights. Another one you'd be fine never doing in your life, being in customer service. 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But I salute those who are in customer service. And finally, a couple texts actually coming in saying skydiving. Yeah, that one freaks out a lot of people. I mean, no, if humans were meant to fly, we would have been born with wings.

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1: Here's something that might make you go, wow. Nintendo is way older than you might think. Nintendo is 137 years old today. Dates way back further than the Mario days. So Nintendo, the company, it began as like a small craft shop, printing like playing cards and cards. And then throughout the years, of course, they've adapted and grown into giving us Game Boys and N64s and video games, and produced some pretty legendary franchises like Super Mario Bros., Zelda, and Pokemon. Who knew a company that started out making little cards would get to be so big that they would cause fights in the living room with siblings playing Mario Party and Mario Kart?

104.9 The Wolf app is where you can stream us. There's Blink 182. Now, don't quote me on this, but I did see a post that fuel prices went down in Regina. Now, before you get all too giddy, they didn't go down by much. Some places like 4 cents. Not sure if this is citywide or just select gas stations. But normally, we'd celebrate gas prices going down. How can you celebrate them when they're still as high as they are? So, I mean, yeah, they went down a little bit, but not a lot. So I'll simply give it a yay.

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3: Judas Priest bassist Ian Hill had to sit out a show on the 21st for the first time since he joined the band in 1970. Uriah Heep's Davey Rimmer filled in. The show took place in the band's home country of England. It was their last scheduled show of 2026 and was the first time Hill ever had to miss a performance since he joined the group over five decades ago, according to a Priest shared statement regarding Hill's absence on social media prior to the show that read, Ian has a badly damaged tendon in his left arm. So, unfortunately, he won't be able to play our Hammersmith Apollo Eventum show on Monday, the 21st of September. Our good friend Davey Rimmer from Uriah Heep will be playing with us, so the show will go on. Ian sends his grateful appreciation to our fans for your caring and understanding. No need for the big box store. Freeze Tallman has everything you need to get that job done. Freeze Tallman will deliver right to your house or cottage.
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4: 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The green light flashes, the flags go up. 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

And one of the best feel-good moments a person can have is getting asked to get a lid off of, say, a pickle jar or a mason jar. You know, the person before you was just absolutely struggling with it. They're sweating. And then they see you, you're like, can you get this lid off for me? 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And then the person who was struggling before always has to try to save their pride and dignity. 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Sure you did. 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

Yeah, no rain. We don't want any more of that. We're good for a bit. But yeah, we need things to dry up. And it looks like this forecast is good for that. We got lots of sunshine and some warmer days coming up, which is exactly what you want for the last week of September. Right? We want to soak as much warm days and nice weather as we possibly can. One thing about the rain the other week, though, it sure made the lawn look great for this time of year.

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Water is calling. Maybe it's time you answered it.

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1: Open those books and ears. We're teaching you what happened today in rock history. 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
2: Begin with a birthday. The boss himself, Bruce Springsteen, is 77 today. On this day, back in 1970, Santana released their second album, Abraxas, with songs like Oyo Como Va and Black Magic Woman. It's a really smooth and chill album to listen to, especially if you like to light up the green. And finally on this day, in 2003, Nickelback released their fourth album, The Long Road. It actually earned a nomination for Best Rock Album at the 2004 Grammys. It has some killer tracks on it. Figured You Out, Feeling Way Too Damn Good, and the song I'm going to play for you here momentarily. But that in a nutshell is this day in rock history on The Wolf. So 2003 on this day, Nickelback released The Long Road. We're going to go with this one.

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5: This is Wolf Weather.
6: It might officially be fall now, but we got some summer weather to end this work week off tonight. We're getting down to 9 and partly cloudy. Tomorrow warming up to 27 and mainly sunny. And Friday looking great, sunny and 28. Regina at the moment, mostly cloudy and 23.
5: This is Wolf Traffic.
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6: If you're on Pasqua Street heading southbound between Rochdale and 9th Avenue North, you might see some slow-moving traffic. And then on Elphinstone and Dewdney Avenue, that intersection looks like they got some construction happening, and the road is closed there. Again, Elphinstone and Dewdney Avenue. You might have to find an alternate route there. And of course, get at me and let me know if you notice anything out there on the roads. 306-936-9653.
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1: With the NHL season right around the corner, arenas across the league are showing off their weirdest creations when it comes to food. And this one could either be really tasty or horrible. The New York Islanders are going to be serving up grilled cheese sandwiches with Nerds gummy clusters. Both are delicious on their own. If you haven't had those gummy clusters, you're missing out. But together, it's kind of odd. I mean, what employee at the Islanders arena showed up to work and said, "Guys, look, I was really, really, really stoned last night, and I came up with this new sandwich. So let's take a grilled cheese and put Nerds gummy clusters in between. Put it on the menu."

0: script, no rules, just pure chaos. Sports, snacks, or something nobody saw coming. 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It's about to get messy on The Wolf.
1: This is the part of the show where I have nothing to talk about, so I allow my coworkers to give me weird thoughts, ideas, topics, things like that. They put them in this bowl. I draw one at random and talk about it. Here's today's. Describe your favorite animal to someone not from this planet. I don't really have a favorite animal, but a platypus is pretty cool. And if I had to describe it to someone from off Earth, I don't know. This thing's got like spiked feet. It's got like a tail, like a beaver. It's got a big bill, like a bird, like a beak. I don't know. It's basically like 10 animals in one. That's a platypus.

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1: Now, for some reason, I feel like this list was released earlier this year, but Statistics Canada just came out with this data for the most popular baby names in Canada for 2025. So going off this, Stats Canada just released this today. After 9 years at number one, Olivia is no longer the most popular girl's name. Dethroned by Charlotte, top name for girls in Canada. Meanwhile, Noah holds strong at number one for boys' names for the fifth year running. So this reminds me of the scene from Goodfellas when everyone has the same name.
2: Paulie and his brothers had lots of sons and nephews.
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2: 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There must have been 2 dozen Peters and Pauls at the wedding. Plus, they were all married to girls named Marie. And they named all their daughters Marie.
1: But in a sense, a lot of Noahs, Charlottes, and Olivias in Canada these days.

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0: All right, work day in the books. Head on home. Maybe stop by Wendy's and grab yourself a Baconator or something. Well, Wendy's doesn't just do Baconators and burgers, apparently. They also put out albums. Wendy's dropped an emo album on us today. It's got, looks like, 6 songs. Here's a couple of the names of them. The Best Combo Meal on the Worst Night of My Life. It's Not a Phase. It's a 10-Piece. My Frosty's Funeral. This one is great. This one is, she said she didn't want fries.

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Devontae Adams, he's a receiver for the Los Angeles Rams. This guy has the coolest card ever. He's got a Taco Bell purple card. And I've never been more jealous of something in my life, because this purple card from Taco Bell gets him unlimited Taco Bell whenever he wants. He could go there, he says, and order $7 million worth of Taco Bell, and he's going to get it. Doesn't have to pay for it ever again in his lifetime. He says, screw the black card, you know, that celebrities get. This is better than that. Man, you would, if you had something like that in your life, you would be the most popular person after a late night out.

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4: This is Wolf Weather.
5: We're getting some summer-like weather for the first few days of fall. Not complaining one bit. Tonight, partly cloudy and a low of 9. Tomorrow, mainly sunny and 27. 28 in the sun for Friday. And the start of the weekend, not bad at all. 21 in the sun for Saturday. And 21 is where we sit, but I guess there's a little bit of sun poking through. Based on this little window I can see through, that's where we're at in Regina.
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drive home on the Wolf with Moist Aaron with you. I'm giving you a heads up right now. This is a spoiler alert. If you had the baseball game recorded from this afternoon, this could spoil it if you're going home to watch right now. So I'll give you fair warning on that. It's about the Jays, and that is, they're not going to be playing October baseball. They officially got eliminated from postseason contention this afternoon. It's a tough pill to swallow considering, what they did last year and how close they were. If you're a Jays fan, you're probably feeling sad today. But be thankful because you could be a Colorado Rockies fan. That team just had their fourth consecutive 100-loss season. So there you go. It could always be worse.

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The water is calling. Maybe it's time you answered it.

Greta Van Fleet, 104.9, The Wolf. One of the struggles about September, especially this time of the month, is the fluctuating temperatures. Fluctuating. There you go. Word of the day. It's you got a sweater on in the morning, then you shed it in the afternoon, then you put it back on because it's too chilly at night. Just a vicious cycle.

0: Nation lives on 620 CKRM. I'm Dave Thomas, voice of the Saskatchewan Roughriders. Friday is game day as the Riders take on the BC Lions. 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The pregame show's at 7:30, and kickoff with Luke Mullender and I is at 8:30. 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
9: Ozfest will be back in the United States in 2027, as confirmed by the festival's official social media channels. A new post on Monday, September 21st, shows a graphic that states Ozfest will come back to the UK and US, along with the caption, "More info coming soon." Where are you hoping Ozfest 2027 will pop up? Previously, it was confirmed that the 2027 UK edition of Ozfest will take place at Villa Park in Birmingham, England, the hometown of Ozzy Osbourne. At this time, there is no word on which U.S. city will host Ozfest next year. But if I had to put money down, I'd say L.A. Rock News for Jump.ca. 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
1: I'm getting the boot. 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We'll do it again tomorrow, 2 to 6. Enjoy your Wednesday night, to whatever you do on a Wednesday night. Of course, as always, keep it legal. And we will talk to you tomorrow. Take good care.